0: Hit Rádio 90.
1: Jackson type of shit, but it ain't about that. This is the real.

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1: 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How you could ever hurt me so. I need to know what I've done wrong.

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1: 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This song is one of my favorites. It's called Somebody to Love.

0: 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So please, just don't let me go.
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If I was young, I could wait outside your school, 'cause your face is like the cover of a magazine.

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I need you, girl, or my heart will bust. I know it's hard for you when I'm far away, but every single hour and every single day, I think of you in a special way.

0: 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If you once find the right person, never let her go away.
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